0: YFM, your at work and at home station. It is Emily. Well, there was news that just came out that that this is the end of an era. Saturday nights on CBC is more than just 70 years. 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It is Hockey Night in Canada leaving CBC. That is incredible. I feel like a lot of people were ones that have that nostalgia of sitting around the TV watching Hockey Night in Canada, and back in the day, you just needed those antennas. A set of bunny ears, you can get the game anywhere you could in Canada. But now it being on Sportsnet just doesn't feel the same. A lot of people have a lot of thoughts on this. I will share what your thoughts are coming up. 855-WIN-MY-FM.
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My FM, you're at work and at home station. It is Emily. Lots of people are sad about CBC and the stopping of Hockey Night in Canada being on there. And it was over 70 years, such a tradition for many folks. And a lot of people saying it's really sad. Melissa saying, so sad. Growing up, this was my Saturday night at my papa and grandma's house at 7 p.m. After we had a killer dinner, my papa would put on Hockey Night in Canada. My sister and I would dance to the theme song. And we knew, as kids, as soon as Coach's Corner came on, we had to sit down and be quiet. I'm in my 40s and still continue this tradition with my child. I am heartbroken Canadian girl today. And Dan, though, you know what? Still going to be on Sportsnet and CTV. So he's not that upset. Doesn't really change much for him. But I'm curious, though. What do you think about this? 855-WIN-MY-FM.

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7: Here's Exeter Grand Bend's three-day forecast for the MyFM Weather Center. Overnight thunderstorms in the forecast, a low 14 degrees. Tomorrow, thunderstorms continuing, a high of 23 throughout the day and a low of 15 degrees overnight. And for Thursday, another day of rain expected, a high of 21 degrees. I'm Kimberly Milliman's Exeter Grand Bend.

0: 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It's Emily. There has been a trend going around where this lady has been making dinner using a robot. It's like called a Pasha robot, and you just have to make sure there's oil and water in some reservoirs. Then you have certain spices all lined up in this thing. It has attachments. Then there's little cups. You fill those cups full of the certain items, and the robot makes the dinner for you. It has preset programs of certain meals. You just got to fill it up with what it tells you to. And people are calling her out saying, like, that's not actually cooking. It's being lazy. You have the ingredients already. Just make it yourself. Why does a robot have to cook it for you? What do you think about this? 855-WIN-MY-FM.
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0: We'll get into your thoughts tomorrow about what you think about a robot cooking your dinner for you. 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I'm curious what your thoughts are. 855-WIN-MY-FM. We'll talk tomorrow coming up at 6 o'clock. 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
3: Here's Exeter Grand Bend's three-day forecast from the MyFM Weather Center. Overnight, thunderstorms in the forecast, a low of 14 degrees. Tomorrow, thunderstorms continuing, a high of 23 throughout the day and a low of 15 degrees overnight. And Thursday, into the day of rain expected, a high of 21 degrees. I'm Kimberly Milliman.

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2: Here's Exeter Grandbend's three-day forecast from the MyFM Weather Center. Overnight thunderstorms in the forecast, a low 14 degrees. Tomorrow, thunderstorms continuing, a high of 23 throughout the day and a low of 15 degrees overnight. And Thursday, into the day of rain expected, a high of 21 degrees. I'm Kimberly Milliman's Exeter Grandbend.

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4: Here's Exeter Grandbend's three-day forecast from the MyFM Weather Center. Overnight thunderstorms in the forecast, a low 14 degrees. Tomorrow, thunderstorms continuing, a high of 23 throughout the day and a low of 15 degrees overnight. And for Thursday, into the day of rain expected, a high of 21 degrees. I'm Kimberly Milliman's Exeter Grandbend's breaking and local news.

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1: Here's Exeter Grandmen's three-day forecast from the MyFM Weather Center. Today, cloudy skies, thunderstorms expected, a high of 21 degrees. Overnight, thunderstorms continuing, a low of 14 degrees. Tomorrow, rain in the forecast, a high of 21 degrees throughout the day and a low of 12 degrees overnight. And Friday, another day of rain expected, a high of 23 degrees. I'm Kimberly Milliman, Exeter Grandmen's.

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2: Here's Exeter Grandin's three-day forecast from the MyFM Weather Center. Today, cloudy skies, thunderstorms expected, a high of 21 degrees. Overnight, thunderstorms continuing, a low of 14 degrees. Tomorrow, rain in the forecast, a high of 21 degrees throughout the day and a low of 12 degrees overnight. And Friday, another day of rain expected, a high of 23 degrees. I'm Kimberly Milliman with Exeter Grandin.

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1: Here's Exeter Grandmen's three-day forecast from the MyFM Weather Center. Today, cloudy skies, thunderstorms expected, a high of 21 degrees. Overnight, thunderstorms continuing, a low of 14 degrees. Tomorrow, rain in the forecast, a high of 21 degrees throughout the day and a low of 12 degrees overnight. And Friday, another day of rain expected, a high of 23 degrees. I'm Kimberly Millowitz with Exeter Grandmen's breaking and local news.
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2: Here's Exeter Grandin's 3-day forecast from the MyFM Weather Center. Today, cloudy skies, thunderstorms expected, a high of 21 degrees. Overnight, thunderstorms continuing, a low of 14 degrees. Tomorrow, rain in the forecast, a high of 21 degrees throughout the day and a low of 12 degrees overnight. And Friday, another day of rain expected, a high of 23 degrees. I'm Kimberly Milliman with Exeter Grandin's.

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1: Here's Exeter Grandmen's three-day forecast from the MyFM Weather Center. Today, cloudy skies, thunderstorms expected, a high of 21 degrees. Overnight, thunderstorms continuing, a low of 14 degrees. Tomorrow, rain in the forecast, a high of 21 degrees throughout the day and a low of 12 degrees overnight. And Friday, another day of rain expected, a high of 23 degrees. I'm Kimberly Millowitz, Exeter.

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3: Well, good morning and welcome to the Wake Up Call for Wednesday, June the 17th. It is a York in for Chris on these last few days of spring. Summer clocks in 4:24 on Sunday morning. Today is National Mascot Day. It's also National Cherry Tart Day and National Apple Strudel Day. Couldn't they each get their own separate day? Also, National Eat Your Vegetables Day and National Root Beer Day. Celebrating birthdays today, KJ Apa, who played Archie on Riverdale, turns 29. Kendrick Lamar turns 39. Tennis star Venus Williams, 46 years old. Joe Piscopo turns 75. Singer Barry Manilow, Mandy, he turns 83 years old today. And former Speaker of the House stateside, Newt Gingrich, he also turns 83 today. And happy birthday to everybody that is celebrating today. Coming up next, as the wake-up call continues, we'll take a look at some things you might want to talk about around the water cooler today. That's next.
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to you all. We'll talk more about that coming up. And before the top of the hour, we're losing hockey night in Canada after 74 years. Here's Dangerous, Alyssa Reed, My Feminine Morning on your Wednesday.

0: My FM in the morning with Jamie and Lorena. And Jamie and his wife have a healthy baby born yesterday afternoon. They've requested, though, Chris, until everyone has been notified, that we don't say anything more yet.
1: What?
0: Whether it's a boy or girl.
1: Why?
0: And the name. It's killing me. It's killing me.
1: Why the secrecy? Why?
0: Okay. And it totally makes sense. And it's actually adorable. And we have a little chat with Jamie coming up pretty soon, but it all makes sense. For the time being, though, a baby girl has been born, and that's me. It's my birthday. Remember, we can focus on me because yes, I was born on this day quite a few years ago. Well, it was my greatest wish to get Alan Richson from Reacher. You know that guy, Chris?
1: No, I don't actually.
0: No? Oh, okay. Well,
1: okay.
0: I wanted him to sing me happy birthday. When I looked that up online this morning, Alan Richson singing happy birthday, I found something almost good enough.

0: Okay, that's a birthday song to Alan. Who's singing that?
1: I know. I don't know. Somebody. It okay. made me happy. I don't care. But then I did more digging, and I did actually find Alan Ritchson singing. And my goodness, he's actually pretty darn good. So here's my birthday present to myself.

0: took the good times, I'll take the bad times, I'll take it just the way you are.
1: All right, that's a classic tune, though. I do like the song.
2: Oh, and he's actually pretty darn good. There were other clips, too. I went down an Alan Ritchson rabbit hole this morning. There are worse things. This is MyFM in the morning.

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1: Good morning. I'm John Brenner. Time for What's Good Exeter Grand Bend, where we catch up with local newsmakers and people doing interesting things in the community.
2: Mark your calendars for this Sunday. Another season of the Pinery Market is underway just outside of Grand Bend. The popular market is a blend of vendors, everything from handcrafted items to farm fresh produce and delicious baked goods to vintage and retro items sold by pickers and collectors like Todd Potter, who caught up with MyFM on Sunday. Potter says not everyone shares his passions for seeking out antiques anymore when it's so easy to go online.
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2: The Pinery Market has been a Sunday tradition for over 55 years. 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
1: Here's Exeter Grand Bend's three-day forecast from the MyFM Weather Center. Mainly cloudy today, the high 23, 26 Humidex. Showers tonight with the risk of a thunderstorm, windy, the low 14. Cloudy with showers tomorrow, windy, the high 19. Friday, a mix of sun and cloud with a 30% chance of showers, the high 23. Right now, it's 14. Today's UV index is 8. That's very high. 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We're here when you need us. Comfort, care, community. I'm John Brenner, 90.5 MyFM, Exeter Grand Bend's breaking and local news.

0: It's a Wednesday, hump day, as Rob would say. Good morning, Rob. And everybody, Luke, Tracy, all our normal texters in the early mornings. Hopefully you're having a great day so far. Chris, I know you're a big sports guy, so let's go over some sports scores from yesterday.
1: Yeah, four games with the World Cup of soccer, if you're paying attention. France over Senegal, 3-1. Norway beat Iraq yesterday, 4-1. Argentina blanked Algeria, 3-0. Austria beat Jordan, 3-1. Canada's next match is tomorrow against Qatar, 6 p.m. in Vancouver. A couple of big matches today will involve lots of people we know. England's playing Croatia today. Portugal in action today as well.
0: Ah, so wait a minute. You said Norway beat Iraq 4-1. Norway has a team at the World Cup?
1: Yes.
0: Is that weird?
1: Well, not really, because they extended from 32 teams to 48 teams for the first time ever at the World Cup from 4 years ago. So 16 more nations got in this year.
0: I guess if the Jamaican bobsled team can have something in the Winter Olympics, we can have, and I mean Canada too. We're known as a cold country. We had Major League Baseball action. The Jays beat Boston 6-1. One very sad sports note we'll get to as well coming up, and that's the loss of Hockey Night in Canada. Right after Tyler Shaw, I See You on MyFM in the morning.

0: Hey, it's a Wednesday morning, June 17th. It's MyFM in the morning with Jamie and Lorena. Chris is in for Jamie, and wow, this was surprising news. Maybe not surprising to people who watch it a lot and know the dynamic of this whole industry, but Canadians are grappling with the loss of a national and cultural institution after the CBC announced yesterday its Hockey Night in Canada broadcasts have come to an end.
1: Yeah, the CBC said it was unable to come to an agreement on a new sub-licensing deal with rights holders at Rogers Sportsnet on the NHL games, including its staple Saturday night doubleheader broadcast. That's a shame.
0: It really is. And I don't know about you, Chris, but saw so many, and I'm sure you were one of them, of my friends on Facebook lamenting the loss, you know, social media across the board yesterday. Ex-users calling it devastating, the end of an amazing era, and a sad, sad day for hockey in Canada. CBC started broadcasting NHL games on the radio. We've all heard these before. They sound fantastic. 1936 was when that started, and they started televising them in 1952.
1: Yeah, over 70 years since Hockey Night in Canada began on television. I remember sitting with my dad on Saturday nights. Mom wasn't too interested in that kind of stuff, but that was time for Dad and I, and sometimes my sister as well, in front of the tube Saturday nights watching hockey. Was pretty cool.
0: A lot of Canadians bought their first TV sets so they could watch the games.
1: Yeah.
0: And that pushed the CBC to be creative in its programming. And remember this theme. Okay, so in 1968... that's when this theme started, the classic theme song, often referred to as Canada's second national anthem.
1: Yeah, it makes me feel like grabbing some beers from the fridge and sitting in front of the TV and watching the hockey game.
0: Doesn't it? One of the sports experts that I was reading about this morning said, and I love this, it's kind of like the Mr. Dress-Up theme song, where you hear it and you're immediately transported back to being a kid. What did you love about Hockey Night in Canada? Let us know. 855-WIN-MYFM.

0: Jamie and Lorena, 90.5 MyFM. Here's what's happening in Exeter Grand Bend.
1: Good morning. I'm John Brenner. Here's what's coming up over the next 48 hours. It's everything you need to know.
2: Wanting to try something new? 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Coming up this afternoon, it's your chance to find out if lawn bowling is the sport for you. From 3:15 to 4:30, youth between the ages of 9 and 17 are welcome to give lawn bowling a try. That takes place at 298 Main Street in Exeter. 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And tomorrow is your chance to cheer on Team Canada as they play in the FIFA World Cup. 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You can read and submit more events at exetertoday.ca. In the newsroom, I'm Kimberly Millimans.
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1: Here's Exeter Grand Bend's 3-day forecast from the MyFM Weather Center. Mainly cloudy today, the high 23, 26 Humidex. Showers tonight with the risk of a thunderstorm, windy, the low 14. Cloudy with showers tomorrow, windy, the high 19. Friday, a mix of sun and cloud with a 30% chance of showers, the high 23. Right now, it's 14. Today's UV index is 8. That's very high. 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We're here when you need us. Comfort, care, community. I'm John Brenner, 90.5 MyFM, Exeter Grand Bend's breaking and local news.

0: Five from the morning on your Wednesday with Jamie and Lorena. It's Chris in for Jamie. Thanks for starting your day here with us. We have news on the way at 7 o'clock. Lorena, some famous people sharing your birthday today. Hope you're off to a pretty good start. Did you get my gift?
1: Yeah, there was nothing here when I walked in.
0: Yes, same thing I got you last year. Happy birthday.
1: There were two bottles of red wine from Kimberly Milliman's and probably Julie and Tracy in here, if I'm correct. Two bottles of my favorite wine and then also a beautiful card this morning. So I'm off to a great start for my birthday.
0: Is the wine full? Like the bottles are still full?
1: Surprisingly so with this crew. So celebrity birthdays. Kendrick Lamar celebrates with me. He's much younger. He turns 39 today. Tennis star Venus Williams turns 46 today. Olympic gold medaling speed skater Dan Jansen is 61. Joe Piscopo turns 75 years old today. And one of my favorite singers, Barry Manilow, and I've always loved that he shares a birthday with me, turns 83 years old today. Well, coming up, the freebies you can get on your birthday. I'd love to hear from you because I want to take full advantage. Right after Fall from Grace, Amanda Marshall on my

0: It's MyFM in the morning. Thank you so much for being here with us. Text us anytime, 855-WIN-MYFM on any topic you like. We love getting texts. You can also get free stuff on your birthday. Did you know this? Do you know this, Chris?
1: Yeah, there's a couple of spots. I think a couple of restaurants. I know Krabby Joe's back in the day used to give a free dessert. I think Kelsey's might too, if it's your birthday.
0: Ah, okay. I didn't think about those guys. One thing I always had to, I don't usually get Starbucks because it's so darn expensive. And as our listeners know, I'm very cheap. But I think today I'm going to get in line at Starbucks because definitely you get a free drink at Starbucks on your birthday. And I love for all of you to add to my list, okay? Because I want to go around town and get freebies today. Chris, your birthday was in March. Do you not know of any others? My list is short.
1: No, I don't know of any others, but I was thinking about the Starbucks thing. I can't go in there and spend $9 on a beverage. So hopefully your free drink is one of the expensive ones.
0: Well, I'm going to get the most expensive one I can. Some kind of mocha latte, bingo, schminko, I don't know. Grande. Grande.
1: When it takes you 3 minutes to order it and it's just a drink, that's not the spot for me.
0: Exactly. Well, they do it. I do see here another text. Krispy Kreme has free donuts on your birthday.
1: Those donuts are dangerous.
0: Oh, they are. Do we have Krispy Kreme anymore?
1: No, it's a good thing we don't. It's a good thing we don't. I'll tell you that right now.
0: That's for sure. A&W, some locations have free root beer floats. Ooh, with club sign up. So keep these coming. I would love to hear from you. What freebies can I get? It's my birthday today, and I love freebies. I think we all do. This is MyFM in the morning.

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1: Good morning. I'm John Brenner. Mainly cloudy today, the high 23, 26 Humidex. Here's what's happening in Exeter Grand Bend. South Huron Hospital Foundation is celebrating a successful evening after its 17th annual gala raised $557,000 in support of local health care. The event at South Huron Recreation Center brought together community members for an evening of food, entertainment, and fundraising. Lambton Public Health is beginning its annual mosquito control program to help reduce the risk of West Nile virus in Lambton County. Technicians will place small larvicide pellets in catch basins using hand application methods while traveling in marked vehicles or scooters with safety signs. Lambton Public Health reminds you to take simple precautions at home, including using insect repellent, wearing long sleeves and pants outdoors, and removing standing water from items like flower pots, gutters, and outdoor containers where mosquitoes can breed. Soccer fans in Exeter will have several chances to cheer on Canada and some of the world's top teams this summer during a series of soccer watch parties at the Exeter Branch Library. The watch parties will bring community members together to enjoy live matches on the big screen through June and July. The schedule includes Canada's match against Qatar tomorrow at 6. The events are open to soccer fans of all ages and offer a fun way to watch the action with fellow supporters. After 9 this morning, get the full local news rundown sent straight to your email. Sign up at exetertoday.ca. In MyFM Sports, the Toronto Marlies are one win away from being Calder Cup champions after defeating the Chicago Wolves 1-0 to take a 3-0 series lead. Yesterday in FIFA action, France defeated Senegal 3-1. Argentina downed Algeria 3-0. Norway defeated Iraq 4-1. Major League Baseball, the Blue Jays won in Boston last night, defeating the Red Sox 6-1. I'm John Brenner with the news that keeps you connected to where you live. Exeter Grand Bend's three-day weather is next.
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1: My FM weather. Here's Exeter Grand Bend's three-day forecast from the MyFM Weather Center. Mainly cloudy today, the high 23, 26 humid X. Showers tonight with the risk of a thunderstorm, windy, the low 14. Cloudy with showers tomorrow, windy, the high 19. Friday, a mix of sun and cloud with a 30% chance of showers, the high 23. Right now, it's 14. Today's UV index is 8. That's very high. 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We're here when you need us. Comfort, care, community. I'm John Brenner, 90.5 MyFM, Exeter Grand Bend's breaking and local news.

0: morning, everyone. It's Maya FM in the morning on a Wednesday. Well, after 74 historic years, the CBC will no longer broadcast Hockey Night in Canada. Starting next season, the national broadcaster will not carry NHL games after failing to renew its sub-licensing agreement with Rogers Sportsnet, the league's Canadian rights holder. That's all just hoo-ha to me. I don't really fully understand all that stuff because I don't follow hockey. But Chris, was this expected? I mean, I guess they knew the contract was coming up, right?
1: Yeah, well, the contract was coming up. Ron McLean hosts a hockey show on Rogers Sportsnet, not on CBC. So a lot of people thought this would be it when the contract was over. And turns out, as of yesterday, that was it. And what is a hoo-ha? What is that?
0: I'm not that interested in. Chris, watched Hockey Night in Canada with my dad. I lost him young, and that may be part of the reason I don't watch hockey anymore. I never did after I lost him. Mm-hmm. So that could very well be one of the reasons I don't like hockey. It makes me sad.
1: Yeah.
0: What do you love, though, about Hockey Night in Canada? What will you miss, folks? Let us know. 855-WIN-MYFM. Coming up, we are going to be hearing from Jamie about the baby born yesterday. Here's Moves Like Jagger on MyFM.

0: Welcome to MyFM in the morning with Jamie and Lorena. Chris is in for Jamie, and it's the news everyone's been waiting for. Jamie and his wife, Jess, have a healthy baby born yesterday afternoon.
1: Yep, it's great news that Jamie sent us. Well, really not. He sent Lorena this message early this morning from the hospital. Take a listen.
2: Well, good morning, and just wanted to check in here from the hospital where we've been hanging out since yesterday before I even get into any of that, because I'll get rambling on and forget to wish you, Lorena, a very happy birthday from both of us. Well, all three of us, I should say. So at this point, unfortunately, just to torture you for one more day, our little dude wants to tell all his friends at school, all his friends at daycare, the gender. So I won't be revealing the gender this morning, but I can tell you that we had an amazing day yesterday welcoming in our bundle of joy. We'll just leave it at that. And had a perfect time with her yesterday, perfect night with her, even though mom didn't really sleep at all. I got a few two-hour naps in there, but mostly our favorite sport right now is just staring. We're just staring, just cannot believe that everything we've been through, the journey that everyone was part of and everyone was so amazing for, is here, and we're staring at it. We're still calling it an it, at least for now. But yes, gender and name, I will report back very, very soon. But everybody's so sweet for reaching out, and thank you so much. Mom, baby, not that anyone cares. Dad is all doing fine. Just having the time of our life, like I said, just staring away. So thank you again for caring and all the love and support we've had. And happy birthday again, Lorena.
0: Oh, those days in the hospital. Chris, you have a lovely daughter. How old is she now?
1: She's going to be 25 in December. They grow up fast. You have a daughter as well.
0: Yeah, 31 in August. And do you remember? Okay, so it was a while ago that both you and I were in the hospital with our little girls. Were there any moments you remember vividly from the hospital before you guys brought her home?
1: Yeah, I was at the bar.
0: What?
1: Well, yeah, she had, mama had, her coach with her, her best friend. So I, that evening, she was in labor for quite some time. So I went to the bar, had a drink with the boys, came back. Nothing had happened. I was always in constant contact. Take it easy. And then, kudos to our nurse. The nurses don't get, the credit they deserve. They spend 99% of the time with the family, with the mother. Doctor comes in for a minute, delivers the baby. All credit goes to the doctor. Nurses deserve the credit too. So that's what happened.
0: You know what, Chris? I have this adorable little dinosaur that people can write on. And my friend Aaron gave it to me when Amy was born. And I had all the nurses sign it. There were a bunch of different nurses. I was in there for 2 days. And they've all signed this little dinosaur that I still have to this day. And I still remember that the sweetest one was from one nurse. And she just put happy mothering and fathering. And I just thought it was so cute.

still have that thing. Maybe it's a little dusty. It's on a shelf, but yeah, coming up, we will hear from my favorite birthday gift this year. Okay. Cause this is my birthday today. This is my FM in the morning.

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2: Good morning. I'm John Brenner. Time for What's Good Exeter Grand Bend, where we catch up with local newsmakers and people doing interesting things in the community.
3: Another season of the Pinery Market is underway just outside of Grand Bend on Highway 21. The popular market is an eclectic blend of vendors, everything from handcrafted items to farm-fresh produce and delicious baked goods. MyFM caught up with Todd Porter, one of the vendors, last week. He tells us how things have changed at the market over the decades he's been taking part.
4: The vendors have kind of changed, not as much used stuff. 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
3: The Pinery Market has been a Sunday tradition for over 55 years and is open every Sunday until Thanksgiving. You can read the full story right now at exeterday.ca. In the newsroom, I'm Kimberly Millimans.
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6: The Municipal Clerks of Huron County are hosting a Municipal Election Candidate Information Session on June 24th, starting at 6:30 at the Lebro Community Hall in Clinton. 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
2: Here's Exeter Grand Bend's three-day forecast from the MyFM Weather Center. Mainly cloudy today, the high 23, 26 Humidex. Showers tonight, risk of a thunderstorm, windy, the low 14. Tomorrow will be cloudy with showers, windy, the high 19. A mix of sun and cloud Friday with a 30% chance of showers, the high 23. Right now, it's 15. Today's UV index is 8. That's very high. 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We're here when you need us. Comfort, care, community. I'm John Brenner, 90.5 MyFM, Exeter Grand Bend's breaking and local news.

0: MyFM in the morning on a Wednesday. Thank you so much for being here with us. Today is Mascot Day, Cherry Tart Day, Apple Strudel Day. Oh, do you like apple strudel, cherry tarts? You like both of them, don't you, Chris?
1: Yeah, I don't like the next one, though.
0: Well, yesterday was Eat Your Vegetables Day. Well, like, who wrote this? A nutritionist?
1: Yeah, I don't
0: remember.
1: Not a fan. Was it really? No. I don't remember
0: yesterday,
1: that. Okay.
0: I remember Eat Your Veggies Day was yesterday. Maybe they're just trying to, some grandmothers and mums got together and they said, let's do it 2 days in a row. Also, Root Beer Day. Maybe that's why A&W gives a free root beer float on your birthday on this day.
1: Yeah.
0: Well, it's my birthday.
1: Never, we heard that. Never argue with someone who's celebrating their birthday. And if you haven't been listening to the last hour and a half of the show, it's Lorena's birthday today, but she'll tell you momentarily, I would imagine, right, Lorena?
0: Well, yes, it's my birthday.
1: Some pretty cool things happen on this date, June 17th. On this date, 1885, the Statue of Liberty arrived in New York City, so she has been standing there for 141 years. Wow, those legs must be tired. On this date, 1972, some burglars were arrested at the Watergate complex. That eventually resulted, of course, in the resignation of President Nixon. I didn't do it.
0: I'm not a criminal.
1: And it's Lorena's birthday today. Happy 29th birthday to Lorena Mary Eileen Dixon, born to Bill and Mary Dixon of Toronto, Ontario. 29 today?
0: Well, that's the only nice thing you've said today.
1: I've said more nice things. The mic's been off, though, unfortunately.
0: So my dad, Bill, from Tilsonburg and Delhi, Norfolk County Strong, and the lovely Mary was from Smiths Falls. I always love to remember my parents on my birthday because without them, I wouldn't be here. Chris, want to hear my favorite birthday gift?
1: I'm not sure why you ask me that, because you're going to tell us anyways.
0: It's coming up. You will hear it. Here's Rod Stewart, Forever Young. Ah, that's how I feel today. You're as old as you feel, right? MyFM in the morning.

0: Happy Wednesday, hump day. It is my birthday, and yes, maybe I have mentioned it a few times, but I love my birthday. I love to celebrate. It's a day I can eat cake without feeling guilty. Came in to two bottles of red wine and a card on my desk. That is so awesome when you come in to work and there's someone has remembered and done something sweet, right? So our sweet work buddies remember they got this nice red wine for me to have later. Roby, my brother and his wife called from France. They're already up, obviously. I'm not going to hear about from a lot of people in the early morning other than people who are 5-6 hours ahead. Lots of wonderful people have been reaching out on the text line. Thank you so very much. It has been a pretty nice day so far. Chris, though, the big present came on the weekend. Want to guess what it was?
1: Well, I first of all want to be honest with you from my heart. You only have a bottle and a half left of wine. I've had so much free time to talk about something else. I might as well just drink some wine.
0: Do you like red wine?
1: I love red wine. I don't know what the big present is, which came on the weekend, but tell us.
0: All right. I'm not going to tell you. You can listen to what the big present was.

0: What in the heck was that? Is that like a sick chicken?
1: It's a yodeling pickle.
0: A yodeling pickle?
1: Yes, it's a yodeling pickle. Pickles are hot right now, Chris. Did you not know this?
0: Oh, yeah, I'm sure they are, to the point where they're yodeling on a daily basis.
1: So that's from my buddy Dory.
0: Oh, my goodness.
1: And it's, yeah, other than the dog scarf I got from my beautiful daughter, Amy, it's my favorite, the yodeling pickle.
0: That reminds me of an alarm clock that I used to have back in the day. It was a bugler. It only lasted one morning. So, yeah.
1: You smashed it?
0: Oh, yeah. It would wake you up, say, get up, and then, yeah, it hit the, yeah, it only lasted one morning.
1: Chris, I had the exact same alarm clock.
0: Are you serious?
1: Yes, mine was a little military guy.
0: Really? Did it last more than one morning, though?
1: Yeah, I love it, because it came from a military guy.
0: Oh, my goodness. That's another story for another time. It's Lorena's birthday today. My Feminine Morning on your Wednesday.

0: with Jamie and Lorena, 90.5 MyFM. Here's what's happening in Exeter Grand Bend.
1: Good morning. I'm John Brenner. Here's what's coming up over the next 48 hours. It's everything you need to know.
2: Wanting to try something new? 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
1: Here's Exeter Grand Bend's 3-day forecast from the My FM Weather Center. Mainly cloudy today, the high 23, 26 Humidex. Showers tonight, risk of a thunderstorm, windy, the low 14. Tomorrow will be cloudy with showers, windy, the high 19. A mix of sun and cloud Friday with a 30% chance of showers, the high 23. Right now, it's 15. Today's UV index is 8. That's very high. 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We're here when you need us. Comfort, care, community. I'm John Brenner, 90.5 MyFM, Exeter Grand Bend's breaking and local news.

0: 5:00 in the morning with Jamie and Lorena. It is Chris in for Jamie, the Cebulski family, welcoming a new member. We have more details coming up. Local news at the top of the hour as well. And talking Hockey Night in Canada, done as of yesterday on CBC after 74 years. We had a text, Lorena, from Nancy, who texted in saying, "Did you just say that CBC has lost Hockey Night in Canada? I don't believe this. It's a Saturday night standard since my childhood and passed down to my kids. Holy cow. I think CTV also has hockey. Did they lose their rights as well?" No, I don't think they did. Rogers Sportsnet, obviously doing Hockey Night in Canada. Well, technically it's not called that, but it's on Sportsnet.
1: Yeah. I mean, Nancy is kind of echoing what a lot of people are saying, right? They're really going to miss this. There's a lot of nostalgia tied to it. A lot of great memories. Text yours to us, 855-WIN-MY-FM. Roby, my brother, is celebrating his sister's birthday today. That's me.
0: That's another way of saying it's Lorena's birthday today.
1: Yes.
0: Okay, wait a minute. For that, let's do this again. Here's the yodeling pickle.

0: It still sounds like a sick chicken.
1: That may be. Okay, so Roby is my brother. He has his pun of the day. He actually sent me three for my birthday. What a sweetheart. The guy's in France right now. He first explained why he always wraps my birthday gifts in weird fabric. He says it's to make his presence felt.
0: Oh my goodness. We have three of these today? No way.
1: Yes.
0: Oh my.
1: He sent me three. He likes his sister. So he says too, I bought you a loaf of bread for your birthday toast. Ew. Okay.
0: Wow.
1: Yeah. And then the most profound one, he says this morning, statistics show that those who have the most birthdays live the longest.
0: Celebrations are on the way, and maybe if you're lucky, we'll find out it's Lorena's birthday today, and you'll hear from the yodeling chicken. I mean, yodeling pickle. It's NSYNC's Tearing Up My Heart, live from the morning on your Wednesday. It's 10.

0: My FM in the morning. It's Lorena here with you, taking a moment away to think about my birthday. Some people don't like their birthday. I love my birthday. I'm still here. I'm on the right side of the ground. And I have great people in my life, including all of you listeners. I wanted to share, if you are a Gemini like me, there's a lot of us out there. The key traits and personality of the Gemini were known for our intellectual agility. Oh dear, I don't know about that with me. Curiosity for sure. Versatility, yeah. We are perceptive, analytical, and often witty, with a natural ability to communicate effectively and connect with others quickly. Probably true. Our dual nature, this is what Geminis are known for, symbolized by the twins, allows us to balance extroverted social charm and introspective analytical thinking, making us highly adaptable in different environments, apparently. Geminis are often drawn to learning, sharing information, and exploring new ideas, reflecting our thirst for knowledge and mental stimulation and excitement, I'll add. I get bored really easily. Thank you, everyone who has reached out on the text line, Facebook, wishing me a happy birthday. I so appreciate that.
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2: All right, we'll begin today on this Wednesday, June 17th, with a belated happy birthday to Darlene Holt from yesterday. Hope it was a great one from your daughter-in-law.
0: Today, June 17th, happy birthday to Haley Scharf. Happy 22nd birthday, love, Papa, Nana, Lucy Lou, Ethel May, and Ricky Bobby.
2: Ricky Bobby, that's awesome. I thought you said that. Happy 11th birthday, Scarlett Hedges, from all of us. We love watching you grow up, and you're an amazing daughter, granddaughter, sister, and cousin. We're so proud of you. Have a great day, Scarlett.
0: Happy 27th birthday to Jared Jones. Celebrate your birthday with everything you wish for and more, and enjoy it to the fullest. Love, Mom, Dad, Jonathan, Candace, Jared, Sky, and Bryn. And also a very huge happy birthday to my friend Simone's triplets today, Chris. They're 27.
2: Wow, that's fantastic. Happy birthday to Tony Peters. Love your family. Pastor Dave Adams celebrating a birthday today as well. Have a great day, Pastor. Happy birthday to Nick Wilpstra on this June the 17th, and everybody celebrating today. Hope you have an awesome day today.
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1: Good morning. I'm John Brenner. Mainly cloudy today, the high 23, 26 humidex. Here's what's happening in Exeter Grand Bend. A Canadian television institution has reached the end of an era. According to CBC News, Hockey Night in Canada has aired its final season on CBC after decades as a Saturday night tradition in households nationwide. A Sarnia resident is facing impaired driving charges following a ride check stop in Grand Bend. OPP from Lambton County were conducting the ride on Oak Street June 13th, just after 6:30 at night. A 28-year-old Sarnia resident was charged with operating a vehicle while having a blood alcohol concentration over the legal limit. If you've been out in the bush, camping, or just taking your dog for a walk, it's possible you've encountered a tick this year. Veterinarian Dr. Courtney Thomas tells MyFM the numbers are increasing this year, and with them, the risk of Lyme disease.
2: 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That's the reality. And so they're definitely coming up. We're seeing a significant amount of them camping areas, Long Point, Turkey Point, the Pinery. So these are like really, inbred areas for these ticks.
1: 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In MyFM Sports, the Toronto Marlies defeated the Chicago Wolves 1-0 last night to take a 3-0 lead in the Calder Cup Finals. FIFA World Cup play saw France defeat Senegal 3-1. Argentina blanked Algeria 3-0. Iraq lost 4-1 to Norway. Canada's next match is tomorrow with Qatar. Major League Baseball, the Blue Jays road trip got off to a winning start with a 6-1 victory over the Red Sox in Boston. The Tigers lost 4-2 to the Astros. I'm John Brenner with the news that keeps you connected to where you live. Exeter Grand Bend's three-day weather is next.
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1: Here's Exeter Grand Bend's three-day forecast from the MyFM Weather Center. Mainly cloudy today, the high 23, 26 humid X. Showers tonight, risk of a thunderstorm, windy, the low 14. Tomorrow will be cloudy with showers, windy, the high 19. A mix of sun and cloud Friday with a 30% chance of showers, the high 23. Right now, it's 15. Today's UV index is 8. That's very high. 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We're here when you need us. Comfort, care, community. I'm John Brenner, 90.5 MyFM, Exeter Grand Bend's breaking and local news.

0: Happy Wednesday morning, everyone. Maya FM in the morning with Jamie and Lorena. Chris is in for Jamie. And if you're just joining us, we have a baby.
1: Jamie and his wife had a healthy baby yesterday afternoon. They're waiting a bit longer, though, before they're letting us reveal whether it's a boy or a girl and the name.
0: Oh, they threw us a curveball. But we understand their reasoning, and they'll explain it a little bit later when Jamie actually joins us. We continue to play Family Vacation, Name That Tune, this week. And in case you missed it, here is yesterday's clip.
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1: Coming up, some entertainment news, including how excited the mayor of New York is that he's about to have a huge wedding in his city. Here's a Circle's Post Malone. It's My FM in the Morning on your Wednesday.

0: 5:00 in the morning on your Wednesday with the Jamie and Lorena. It's Chris in for Jamie into the 8 o'clock hour. Now, some entertainment news for you on this Wednesday. New York City Mayor Zoran Mamdani appears to have confirmed that Taylor Swift and Travis Kelce will get married in New York City. During Monday's news briefing, Mamdani mentioned the wedding while discussing major events taking place in the city, including the NBA Finals and the upcoming 4th of July celebrations. Here he is right now.
1: We are the biggest city in the country. We are used to big events, and we are incredibly excited for this one. We know it coincides with the Knicks finals run. We know it coincides with July 4th, America 250, Taylor Swift's wedding, all happening at the same time, and we are so excited to welcome the world here.
0: My FM in the Morning kind of spilled the beans already this week, before the mayor did. We mentioned earlier on this week on the show that Taylor and Travis were going to get married at MSG in New York on the July 4th weekend, because July 4th is her favorite holiday.
2: Yeah, and I just still can't believe it, because originally they were talking about a traditional ceremony, kind of intimate, 150 guests. So having 1,000 guests, I mean, of course they have way more than that that they could invite. I just find it kind of weird. The mayor added he was not invited to the nuptials, but wished the couple well. All right, another name from the past, Corey Feldman from one of my favorite movies, The Goonies, also Stand By Me. He was hospitalized after a medical emergency on a cross-country flight that landed at Los Angeles last Saturday. He's resting at a hospital, we hear, while doctors perform an MRI and figure out what's going on with him.
0: Yeah, speaking of celebrities hospital, singer Bonnie Tyler has woken up from a month-long induced coma, but remains very ill and in intensive care in Portugal. Doctors say recovery will be slow, and her dates for this year have been canceled or postponed.
2: Yikes. Pat Sajak doing a lot better than these two. He posted an update on retirement on X, showing him living the good life in Montana, complete with swimming pool, a lot of relaxing. He's 79 years old now.
0: And from the files of getting caught red-handed, Rod Stewart disappointed a lot of fans when he canceled his show in San Diego last Friday due to illness, but they were understanding until they saw him at a World Cup game in Boston less than 24 hours later.
2: Oh, no. What is he doing? That is not good to do to your fans. Well, we have a lot of Jamie fans out there. That's for sure. People checking in saying, what's up with the baby? We are going to tell you more coming up. This is My FM in the Morning.

0: 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Redefining local news.
1: Good morning. I'm John Brenner. Time for What's Good Exeter Grand Bend, where we catch up with local newsmakers and people doing interesting things in the community.
2: Mark your calendars for this Sunday. Another season of Pinery Market is underway just outside of Grand Bend. The popular market is a blend of vendors, everything from handcrafted items to farm fresh produce and delicious baked goods to vintage and retro items sold by pickers and collectors like Todd Potter, who caught up with MyFM on Sunday. Potter says not everyone shares his passions for seeking out antiques anymore when it's so easy to go online.
3: It's maybe harder to find the old vintage stuff. 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
2: The Pinery Market has been a Sunday tradition for over 55 years. 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
4: When I proposed to Laura, we were by this little stream. 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Well, she looked at that Anstead diamond and there was silence. It was as if the birds all held their breath to see what her answer would be. Then she threw her arms around me and I felt her teardrops on my shoulder. I'll never forget that moment.
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6: 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The theft occurred sometime between April 23rd and April 24th. Police are aware that a neighboring unit did hear a commotion between 0630 and 0700 of the 24th. All the stolen tools will be marked with the initials JB. If you have any information regarding this crime or any other crime, call Crime Stoppers at 1-800-222-TIPS or submit a web tip online at p3tips.com. 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
1: Here's Exeter Grand Bend's three-day forecast from the My FM Weather Center. Mainly cloudy today, the high 23, 26 humidex. Showers tonight, risk of a thunderstorm, windy, the low 14. Tomorrow will be cloudy with showers, windy, the high 19. A mix of sun and cloud Friday with a 30% chance of showers, the high 23. Right now, it's 15. Today's UV index is 8. That's very high. 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We're here when you need us. 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I'm John Brenner, 90.5 MyFM, Exeter Grand Bend's breaking and local news.

0: Good morning, MyFM in the morning with Jamie and Lorena. Chris is in for Jamie. Jamie and his wife do have a new baby in their life. The sweetie was born yesterday afternoon by C-section. Mommy and baby doing very well. Dad, super excited. And Jack is a very proud big brother. It's so cute.
1: Yeah, I'm still leading the Sobalski baby pool, so hopefully I come home a winner. We'll talk more about that. And before the top of the hour, we're losing hockey night in Canada. Right after Prince, Little Red Corvette, MyFM in the morning on your Wednesday.

0: My FM in the morning with Jamie and Lorena. And Jamie and his wife have a healthy baby born yesterday afternoon. They've requested, though, Chris, until everyone has been notified, that we don't say anything more yet.
1: What?
0: Whether it's a boy or girl.
1: Why?
0: And the name. It's killing me. It's killing me.
1: Why the secrecy? Why?
0: Okay. And it totally makes sense. And it's actually adorable. And we have a little chat with Jamie coming up pretty soon, but it all makes sense. For the time being, though, a baby girl has been born, and that's me. It's my birthday. Remember? We can focus on me because, yes, I was born on this day quite a few years ago. Well, it was my greatest wish to get Alan Richson from Reacher. You know that guy, Chris?
1: No, I don't actually.
0: No? Oh, okay. Well,
1: okay.
0: I wanted him to sing me happy birthday. When I looked that up online this morning, Alan Richson singing happy birthday, I found something almost good enough.

0: Okay, that's a birthday song to Alan. Who's singing that?
1: I know. I don't know. Somebody. It made me happy. I don't care. But then I did more digging, and I did actually find Alan Ritchson singing. And my goodness, he's actually pretty darn good. So here's my birthday present to myself.

0: of the good times. I'll take the bad times. I'll take it just the way you are.
1: All right, that's a classic tune, though. I do like the song.
2: Oh, and he's actually pretty darn good. There were other clips, too. I went down an Alan Ritchson rabbit hole this morning. There are worse things. This is My FM in the morning.

0: 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Here's what's happening in Exeter Grand Bend.
1: Good morning. I'm John Brenner. Here's what's coming up over the next 48 hours. It's everything you need to know.
2: Wanting to try something new? 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Coming up this afternoon, it's your chance to find out if lawn bowling is the sport for you. From 3:15 to 4:30, youth between the ages of 9 and 17 are welcome to give lawn bowling a try. That takes place at 298 Main Street in Exeter. How about a game of cards? 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And tomorrow is your chance to cheer on Team Canada as they play in the FIFA World Cup. 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In the newsroom, I'm Kimberly Millimans.
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1: Here's Exeter Grand Bend's 3-day forecast from the MyFM Weather Center. Mainly cloudy today, the high 23, 26 humidex. Showers tonight, risk of a thunderstorm, windy, the low 14. Tomorrow will be cloudy with showers, windy, the high 19. A mix of sun and cloud Friday with a 30% chance of showers, the high 23. Right now, it's 15. Today's UV index is 8. That's very high. 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We're here when you need us. Comfort, care, community. I'm John Brenner, 90.5 MyFM, Exeter Grand Bend's breaking and local news.

0: Good Wednesday morning, everyone. Chris and Lorena here with you on MyFM in the morning. This came in from Kathy. And Chris, when something is forwarded to you by the president of the company, our wonderful John Poole, you mentioned it on the air for sure. And this is so sweet anyway. I am so happy you mentioned earlier, Chris, that my full name is Lorena Mary Eileen, because this lady reached out, Kathy, and said, "Happy birthday, Lorena Mary Eileen." Hope I spelled Lorena correctly. You were close, Kathy, and I give you a lot of credit. She put, "Just thought I would let you know, for what it's worth, my mom, Mary Eileen, celebrated 102 years on May 22nd. So if name has anything to do with longevity, you probably have many more years ahead. Have a great day. My Mary Eileen is doing great, living large. We're flying to Halifax soon to see family." That is fantastic.
1: Yeah, we also had a text message come in saying, "Happy birthday, Lorena. Have an amazing day. Jamie's a great work husband. To wish you a happy birthday before he even talked about his life event. Love your radio show." That's great.
0: Jamie sent us a message early this morning, and we will play that for you because everyone's wondering about the baby. Also, still looking for your memories of Hockey Night in Canada as we say goodbye to that iconic show.
1: It is MyFM in the Morning on your Wednesday with Jamie and Lorena. Savage Garden, truly, madly, deeply.

0: Well, I don't know many Canadians that don't feel something when they hear that great theme. Mm-hmm. Yeah, a lot of people grappling with the loss of a national and cultural institution, Chris. CBC has announced that Hockey Night in Canada will be no more.
1: Yeah, CBC started broadcasting NHL games, some of you might remember, back on radio in 1936, televising them in 1952, so over 70 years on TV, no goal. From 68 to 2008, its classic theme song was often referred to as Canada's second national anthem. So a big loss there. Hockey obviously still being broadcast arena, but not to Hockey Night in Canada and not on CBC.
0: Yeah. Is this something you still watched every Saturday night, Chris, or are people just not watching it anymore?
1: Oh, I watched it. I used to watch it more when Don Cherry was on for Coach's Corner, and then we all know what happened with that story. I didn't watch it nearly as much. A lot of people just tuned in for Coach's Corner after the first period as well, right?
0: I wonder if it honestly was the beginning of the end when that happened to Don Cherry.
1: It could possibly be. Maybe the contract was still a few years out after they terminated Don, and obviously the contract ran out, and that's been it. So,
0: well, a lot of people wondering about Jamie and his wife and the baby. We do have a healthy baby. We heard from Jamie from the hospital early this morning.
2: Well, good morning, and just wanted to check in here from the hospital where we've been hanging out since yesterday, before I even get into any of that, because I'll get rambling on and forget to wish you, Lorena, a very happy birthday from both of us. Well, all three of us, I should say. So at this point, unfortunately, just to torture you for one more day, our little dude wants to tell all his friends at school, all his friends at daycare, the gender. So I won't be revealing the gender this morning, but I can tell you that we had an amazing day yesterday welcoming in our bundle of joy. We'll just leave it at that. And had a perfect time with her yesterday, perfect night with her, even though mom didn't really sleep at all. I got a few two-hour naps in there, but mostly our favorite sport right now is just staring. We're just staring, just cannot believe that everything we've been through, the journey that everyone was part of and everyone was so amazing for, is here, and we're staring at it. We're still calling it an it, at least for now. But yes, gender and name, I will report back very, very soon. But everybody's so sweet for reaching out, and thank you so much. Mom, baby, not that anyone cares. Dad is all doing fine. Just having the time of our life. Like I said, just staring away. So thank you again for caring and all the love and support we've had. And happy birthday again, Lorena.
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1: Good morning, I'm John Brenner. Mainly cloudy today, the high 23, 26 Humidex. Here's what's happening in Exeter Grand Bend. South Huron Hospital Foundation is celebrating a successful evening after its 17th annual gala raised $557,000 in support of local health care. The event at South Huron Recreation Center brought together community members for an evening of food, entertainment, and fundraising. Lambton Public Health is beginning its annual mosquito control program to help reduce the risk of West Nile virus in Lambton County. Technicians will place small larvicide pellets in catch basins using hand application methods while traveling in marked vehicles or scooters with safety signs. Lambton Public Health reminds you to take simple precautions at home, including using insect repellent, wearing long sleeves and pants outdoors, and removing standing water from items like flower pots, gutters, and outdoor containers where mosquitoes can breed. Soccer fans in Exeter will have several chances to cheer on Canada and some of the world's top teams this summer during a series of soccer watch parties at the Exeter Branch Library. The watch parties will bring community members together to enjoy live matches on the big screen through June and July. The schedule includes Canada's match against Qatar tomorrow at 6. The events are open to soccer fans of all ages and offer a fun way to watch the action with fellow supporters. After 9 this morning, get the full local news rundown sent straight to your email. Sign up at exetertoday.ca. In MyFM Sports, the Toronto Marlies are one win away from being Calder Cup champions after defeating the Chicago Wolves 1-0 to take a 3-0 series lead. Yesterday in FIFA action, France defeated Senegal 3-1. Argentina downed Algeria 3-0. Norway defeated Iraq 4-1. Major League Baseball, the Blue Jays won in Boston last night, defeating the Red Sox 6-1. I'm John Brenner with the news that keeps you connected to where you live. Exeter Grand Bend's three-day weather is next.
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3: The Municipal Clerks of Huron County are hosting a Municipal Election Candidate Information Session on June 24th, starting at 6:30, at the Lebro Community Hall in Clinton. 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
1: My FM weather. Here's Exeter Grand Bend's three-day forecast from the MyFM Weather Center. Mainly cloudy today, the high 23, 26 Humidex. Showers tonight, risk of a thunderstorm, windy, the low 14. Cloudy with showers tomorrow, windy, the high 19. Friday will be a mix of sun and cloud with a 30% chance of showers, the high 23. Right now, it's 16. Today's UV index is 8. That's very high. 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We're here when you need us. Comfort, care, community. I'm John Brenner, 90.5 MyFM, Exeter Grand Bend's breaking and local news.

0: My FM in the Morning with Jamie and Lorena on your Wednesday. It's Chris in for Jamie. Hope you're off to an awesome start today. We are celebrating a huge, momentous occasion today. That's right. We have a new Cebulski baby. So it's Yay! Also, it's Lorena's birthday. Happy birthday.
1: Thank you so much. And happy birthday to the new Cebulski baby yesterday, June 16th in the afternoon. We'll be talking more about this coming up, and you've probably been hearing about all of that this morning. Well, I've been asking people, too, to share birthday freebies with me. I'm a very thrifty person, and I like freebies. I like sales. I like freebies. So someone texted in, don't know if they still do, but the Keg used to give a free Billy Miner pie for your birthday. Have you ever heard of that, Chris?
0: I've never heard of that, ever.
1: No. So I asked them, hey, what the heck is a Billy Miner pie? And they said, think large piece of mocha-flavored ice cream cake. Google it. Picture gives better description. Eating even more so.
0: Another text said, sometimes Tim Hortons will offer you a free beverage.
1: Wow. Okay, we know the Starbucks thing. I'll be going through their drive-thru, definitely getting my free drink today. And this was a nice text. Great show, guys. Have a wonderful day, both of you. P.S. Wine does loosen up the nerves. I got a couple bottles of wine for my birthday. Then he went on to say, and I thought this was so funny, my roommate left early this morning because I was talking too much. So I'm on my own till my neighbor invites me over for more coffee.
0: Yeah, just an update on the

0: It is Wednesday morning, June 17th. It is my birthday. Did you know that, Chris?
1: I had absolutely no idea. Not one inkling. I did not know that.
0: I came into two bottles of red wine and a card on my desk from our sweet work buddies. That made my morning. Roby, my brother, we hear his pun every day, and his wife called me from France. Lots of wonderful people have been reaching out. It has been pretty nice so far. Chris, though, the big present came on the weekend from my buddy Dory. Do you remember what it was?
1: Yeah, it was a yodeling chicken. not a chicken. A yodeling. What was it?
0: It's a pickle. Here it is. Here it is. Wow, I love it.
1: Like I said, a yodeling chicken, or a chicken that's passing away in a chicken hospice.
0: Oh no! This is MyFM in the morning.

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1: Good morning. I'm John Brenner. Time for What's Good Exeter Grand Bend, where we catch up with local newsmakers and people doing interesting things in the community.
2: 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The popular market is an eclectic blend of vendors, everything from handcrafted items to farm-fresh produce and delicious baked goods. MyFM caught up with Todd Porter, one of the vendors, last week. He tells us how things have changed at the market over the decades he's been taking part.
3: The vendors have kind of changed, not as much used stuff, it's more newer stuff compared to the antique vintage stuff that you used to get in the 90s and the early 2000s.
2: The Pinery Market has been a Sunday tradition for over 55 years and is open every Sunday until Thanksgiving. 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In the newsroom, I'm Kimberly Millimans.
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1: Here's Exeter Grand Bend's three-day forecast from the My FM Weather Center. Mainly cloudy today, the high 23, 26 humidex. Showers tonight, risk of a thunderstorm, windy, the low 14. Cloudy with showers tomorrow, windy, Thursday's high 19. A mix of sun and cloud Friday with a 30% chance of showers, the high 23. Right now, it's 17. Today's UV index is 8. That's very high. 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We're here when you need us. 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I'm John Brenner, 90.5 MyFM, Exeter Grand Bend's breaking and local news.

0: Maya FM in the morning. It is your Wednesday with Jamie and Lorena. It's Chris in for Jamie. We are hoping that you're off to an awesome start today. What we learned this morning? Well, let's do a recap. 93% of the show, we talked about the fact that it's Lorena's birthday. Happy birthday, Lorena.
1: Yeah. Hey, thank you. I appreciate it. What we learned today is coming up before 10. At 10, our third song clip for week 3 of Family Vacation, Name That Tune. And there were some famous people also born this day, Chris.
0: Yeah, sharing a birthday today with Lorena is Kendrick Lamar, 39. Tennis star Venus Williams turns 46 today as well, Lorena.
1: Olympic gold medaling speed skater Dan Jansen is 61. Joe Piscopo, live. He turned 75 today. And singer Barry Manilow, one of my favorites. And when I learned his birthday is the same as mine, it made it even better. He turns 83.
0: At the Copa, Copacabana.
1: To see him perform that song live, hopefully before he dies, I need to get to see Barry. Here's Whitney Houston, I'm Every Woman on MyFM in the morning.

0: KFM in the morning with Jamie and Lorena. Chris is in for Jamie. We heard from Jamie very early this morning, and you could sense, Chris, that he was exhausted, calling from the hospital. My gosh, what was it they said over and over again? They're just staring at their baby.
1: Yeah. Well, that's what brand new moms and dads do, right? It's just a gift.
0: So sweet. We both had girls. Jamie and Jess, to this point, are not sharing that. They've got their reasons, and we've been talking about that this morning, but we'll know something very soon. A healthy baby is the most important thing, and that's what they have. But yeah, we want to talk about the origin of the names of our kids, right? Well, how did you guys decide on the name?
1: Well, my daughter's name is Lauren, but I wanted Ryan, to be honest with you. I was fighting for Ryan as a girl's name, R-Y-I-N, I think it was back then. Her mom and I had a conversation, and Lauren's grandfather passed away. His name was Larry, so we named her Lauren, but changed the E-N on the end to an Y-N from Larry, so Lauren with a Y. How about your daughter?
0: Okay, so I was 100%, okay, probably 90% sure I was having a boy. I just really have like horrible mother's intuition because I thought it was a boy the whole time I was pregnant and had Ben as the name I was going for. I love the name Ben. So I had picked one girl's name, Emily. My ex had Zoe, Phoebe, because he was British, and there was some other one. And when we looked at her, it was a girl, Emily didn't fit. None of them fit. So she was a no-name baby for a day. And then I said, how about Amy? Because I had lifeguarded with a girl named Amy who I really, really loved and admired. And he's like, yep. That's it.
1: Perfect. So I love that story. That's awesome.
0: Yeah.
1: You can share your baby name origin stories if you want with us. Shoot us a text or whatnot. We'd love to share them if you want to share them with us. MyFM in the Morning on your Wednesday.

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0: Jamie and Lorena, 90.5 MyFM. Here's what's happening in Exeter Grand Bend.
1: Good morning. I'm John Brenner. Here's what's coming up over the next 48 hours. It's everything you need to know.
2: Wanting to try something new? 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From 3:15 to 4:30, youth between the ages of 9 and 17 are welcome to give lawn bowling a try. That takes place at 298 Main Street in Exeter. 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And tomorrow is your chance to cheer on Team Canada as they play in the FIFA World Cup. 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In the newsroom, I'm Kimberly Millimans.
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1: Here's Exeter Grand Bend's 3-day forecast from the My FM Weather Center. Mainly cloudy today, the high 23, 26 humidex. Showers tonight, risk of a thunderstorm, windy, the low 14. Cloudy with showers tomorrow, windy, Thursday's high 19. A mix of sun and cloud Friday with a 30% chance of showers, the high 23. Right now it's 17. Today's UV index is 8. That's very high. 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We're here when you need us. Comfort, care, community. I'm John Brenner, 90.5 MyFM, Exeter Grand Bend's breaking and local news.

My FM in the morning. It's Lorena here with you, taking a moment away to think about my birthday. Some people don't like their birthday. I love my birthday. I'm still here. I'm on the right side of the ground. And I have great people in my life, including all of you listeners. I wanted to share, if you are a Gemini like me, there's a lot of us out there. The key traits and personality of the Gemini were known for our intellectual agility. Oh dear, I don't know about that with me. Curiosity for sure. Versatility, yeah. We are perceptive, analytical, and often witty, with a natural ability to communicate effectively and connect with others quickly. Probably true. Our dual nature, this is what Geminis are known for, symbolized by the twins, allows us to balance extroverted social charm and introspective analytical thinking, making us highly adaptable in different environments, apparently. Geminis are often drawn to learning, sharing information, and exploring new ideas, reflecting our thirst for knowledge and mental stimulation and excitement, I'll add. I get bored really easily. Thank you, everyone who has reached out on the text line, Facebook, wishing me a happy birthday. I so appreciate that.

0: It is MyFM in the morning with the Jamie and Lorena on your Wednesday. It's Chris in for Jamie. Hope you're off to an awesome start today. What we learned this morning on the show, we learned Jamie and his wife have a healthy baby born yesterday afternoon. He joined us from the hospital.
1: Our little dude wants to tell all his friends at school, all his friends at daycare, the gender. So I won't be revealing the gender this morning, but I can tell you that we had an amazing day yesterday welcoming in our bundle of joy. We'll just leave it at that. And
2: we learned, yeah, it's my birthday today. And you know what? I honestly can't thank all the listeners who reached out enough. You honestly made my day. And I've got two bottles of red wine to drink after the show.
0: Actually, no, you don't. We learned the final buzzer has sounded on Hockey Night in Canada on CBC. One of the most enduring traditions in Canadian broadcasting has reached the end of an era after 74 years. We had a text from Nancy come in. She was surprised that it was canceled. She didn't know if we actually meant what we were saying or not. She says it's a Saturday night standard since my childhood and passed down to my kids. Holy cow, she said. I think CTV also has hockey. Thank you for your text, Nancy.
2: Yeah, it is sad. It's the end of a long era and a lot of great memories for a lot of people. All right, so Roby, my brother, traveling in France right now on business, and he still sent his little sister 3 puns for her birthday. Buckle up, folks. So the first one, he explained why he always wraps my birthday gifts in weird fabric. He says it's to make his presence felt. I bought you a loaf of bread, he says, for your birthday toast. And statistics show that those who have the most birthdays live the longest.
0: For the record, I cannot believe that you made me go through 3 of them today.
2: You're just along for the ride.
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0: 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So make sure you're listening. We'll play your clip a little later in the hour. Now, I want you to cast your mind back to the classic Pizza Hut experience. Those kind of pool table lamps that hung over the tables, those red plastic cups for your pop, the personal pan pizzas, the pizza buffet, video games. It was such a great time. And somewhere along the line, things got lost. We went in the wrong direction with Pizza Hut. And I've been hearing that some places are reverting to the classic idea of what Pizza Hut was. I'm not sure how this will be affected, but Yum Brands is selling Pizza Hut for $2.7 billion. Long Range Capital is buying it, and with any luck, they'll listen to what the people want and revert those classic Pizza Huts. Maybe it's just a dream, but it's okay to dream, right? Great music on the way. We'll get back into it in just a minute here on MyFM and a look at what's going on.
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0: 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Another winner. Another $500 this week.
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3: Here's Exeter Grand Bend's three-day forecast from the MyFM Weather Center. Mainly cloudy today, the high 23, 26 Humidex. Showers tonight, risk of a thunderstorm, windy, the low 14. Cloudy with showers tomorrow, windy, Thursday's high 19. Friday, a mix of sun and cloud with a 30% chance of showers, the high 23. I'm John Brenner, 90.5 MyFM, Exeter Grand Bend's breaking.

0: My FM at work, we've got conflicting days to celebrate here because it's National Apple Strudel Day and National Eat Your Vegetables Day. Frankly, I think that balances out. You can have the strudel if you eat your vegetables. And vegetables are important. Research found that people who eat broccoli, spinach, and other cruciferous leafy green vegetables fare much better than people who don't on mental tests involving memory, verbal ability, and attention. So there you go. Eat those vegetables. Have a strudel reward if you'd like afterwards. Speaking of rewards, you're keeping track of the clips each day for the MyFM Family Vacation Name That Tune, and your new clip for the day is here.
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0: We'll get you another play of that MyFM Family Vacation Name That Tune playlist track of the day. That's coming up at 10 o'clock. And convenience store is getting even more convenient. Stick around. We'll talk about it next hour. Adam Weeks here on your Wednesday.

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0: an artificial intelligence robot, and I see no reason for anyone to worry about their job security hearing about this. But apparently this robot has visual and auditory perception, has intent, understanding, voice interaction, and target recognition for real-world decision-making. And they plan to expand to 10 major international cities. 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I'd shudder to think what mode they go into if someone tries to rob them, like RoboCop or Terminator. 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

fantastic playlist to boot. Speaking of playlists, we'll get back into the music right after a break. You know, it's getting warmer out there. The first day of summer is this coming Sunday. We'll celebrate that with some great tunes. A MyFM at Work music mix coming right up.

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0: 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Another winner. Another $500 this week.
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Coleman Hell and Two Heads on MyFM. Before that, Beyoncé and Irreplaceable. And an irreplaceable couple has just admitted they did secretly marry. Tom Holland confirmed he secretly married Zendaya in a new interview. There have been all these fake AI wedding photos going around online. And they asked Tom Holland if other family members were fooled by the fake images, and he said no, because they were all there. Then he said, that's all you'll get on that. So no more information at all. But the wedding has happened, and you missed it. Zendaya and Tom Holland. Of course, she's been spotted wearing a gold wedding band alongside her engagement ring. They're both going to be in Spider-Man Brand New Day, which is coming out July 31st. From the

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7: Here's Exeter Grandbend's three-day forecast from the MyFM Weather Center. This afternoon, cloudy skies, a high of 23 degrees expected. Overnight, cloudy skies, a risk of a thunderstorm, a low of 14 degrees. Tomorrow, rain continuing, a high of 19 degrees throughout the day and a low of 12 degrees overnight. And for Friday, another day of rain expected, a high of 23 degrees. I'm Kimberly Milliman's with Exeter Grandbend's breaking and local news.
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1: 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Duran Duran before that, and lots to come. Adam Weeks filling in for Laura Earle today. Some huge numbers for the New York Knicks 94-90 victory over the San Antonio Spurs in Game 5 of the 2026 NBA Finals. 24.5 million viewers across ABC and ESPN. And the broadcast, it peaked at 33 million viewers. When the Knicks rallied late to secure the win, the most watched Game 5 since 1998, when Michael Jordan's Chicago Bulls beat the Utah Jazz.
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0: in for Laura Earle this afternoon. We've got another great batch of MyFM music coming up. We'll get into it and a look at what's going on in just a minute.
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1: South Huron Hospital Foundation is celebrating a successful evening after its 17th annual Hospital Gala. A Canadian television institution has reached the end of an era, and a Sarnia resident is facing impaired driving charges following a ride checkpoint in Grand Bend. And for our community calendar coming up on July 1st, join the Exeter Legion branch for Canada Day breakfast as we celebrate our community and country together. 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
1: 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Here's Exeter Grand Bend's three-day forecast from the MyFM Weather Center. Environment Canada has issued a special weather statement for this afternoon through to this evening, where wind gusts of 70 to 90 kilometers an hour or higher are possible. Also expected is rainfall amounts of 40 millimeters or more and a risk of a severe thunderstorm. Watches or warnings may be issued closer to the event as the path of the low-pressure system becomes more certain. This afternoon, a mix of sun and cloud, a high of 23 degrees expected. Overnight, thunderstorms in the forecast, a low of 14 degrees. Tomorrow, rain expected, a high of 19 throughout the day and a low of 11 degrees overnight. And for Friday, another day of rain expected, a high of 21 degrees. I'm Kim.

0: Manic Monday from the Bangles on MyFM, and it's a manic Wednesday for a lot of people out there. Try to keep your feet on the ground, making it towards the weekend with the first day of summer on the way this Sunday. And on the way today, we've got that Taylor Swift song from Toy Story 5 coming up in just a couple of minutes. I Knew It, I Knew You. And something we didn't know until now might have been a slip-up, because the New York City mayor was in a press conference about the city getting prepared for major events. He was talking about the 2026 World Cup planning, and he said, "We know it coincides with July 4th, America 250, Taylor Swift's wedding, all happening at the same time, and we're excited to welcome the world here." Now, reports are suggesting the ceremony will be at Madison Square Garden over the July 3rd weekend. And Mamdani, the mayor of New York, the self-described Swiftie, said he won't be there, but he wishes them a lovely weekend, and he'll listen to Only the Young at Home on his own. The Madison Square Garden CEO did hint at the venue arrangement, but Taylor Swift and Travis Kelce have not officially confirmed their wedding details. We'll hear from Taylor Swift, her new tune coming right up.
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0: 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Adam Weeks in for Laura Earle. 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

0: Michael Bublé and Everything on MyFM, the Black Eyed Peas before that, and lots to come. It's Adam Weeks in for Laura Earle on your Wednesday afternoon. We'll hear from John Mellencamp on the way. Jack and Diane, you'll want to turn that one up. But speaking of turning up the volume, Scotland fans just recorded a historic World Cup noise level. The pre-match sing-along of the Flower of Scotland at Gillette Stadium, they had a sound meter register a staggering 125 decibels. That stands as the loudest noise ever recorded at a World Cup match. Audiology experts are quick to warn that 125 decibels can cause immediate or permanent hearing damage, and they strongly urge supporters to use earplugs or periodically step away from the stands when the matches get that rowdy. I've been to Scotland. It's going to be hard to sell them on that one.
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0: 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Another winner. Another $500 this week.
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it really got me thinking. 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It's been a year now, think I figured out how to let you go and let communication die out. I know, you know, we know you aren't down for forever and it's fine. I know, you know, we weren't meant for each other and it's fine. But if the world was ending, you'd come over, right? You'd come over and you'd stay the night. Would you love me for the hell of it? All our fears would be irrelevant. If the world was ending, you'd come over, right? The sky'd be falling and I'd hold you tight. And there wouldn't be a reason why we would even have to say goodbye. 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Right? If the world was ending, you would come over, right? Right?

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2: Here's Exeter Grandmen's three-day forecast from the MyFM Weather Center. Environment Canada has issued a special weather statement for this afternoon through to this evening, where wind gusts of 70 to 90 kilometers an hour or higher are possible.

more certain. This afternoon, a mix of sun and cloud. A high of 23 degrees expected. Overnight, thunderstorms in the forecast, a low of 14 degrees. Tomorrow, rain expected, a high of 19 throughout the day and a low of 11 degrees overnight. And for Friday, another day of rain expected, a high of 21 degrees. I'm Kim.

0: Exeter Grand Bend's 90.5 MyFM, and looking towards the first weekend in July, it's Pluckin' Fest 2026 and Street Dance. 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
3: The Municipal Clerks of Huron County are hosting a Municipal Election Candidate Information Session on June 24th, starting at 6:30 at the Lebro Community Hall in Clinton. Topics to be covered by municipal staff include an overview of the 2026 municipal election for candidates, the voters list and voting methods, how to cast a ballot, and an overview of Huron County Council. This will be followed by a question period. Don't miss the Municipal Election Candidate Information Session, June 24th, starting at 6:30 at the Lebro Community Hall in Clinton.
0: Thanks for hanging out with me on a Wednesday afternoon. Adam Weeks filling in for Laura Earle. Steve Gregory is coming up. He's going to keep you posted with that clip to get you on your way for your summer road trip. Name That Tune continues on MyFM, and I'll be back in tomorrow at 10 o'clock.

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0: By the time you're at work and at home station, good afternoon. This is Steve Gregory. Lots of hockey news today. Leafs say hello to a new head coach, and we say goodbye to hockey night in Canada. Leafs have fired Jim Hiller as their new head coach. He was assistant for 4 years before going to Los Angeles, so he's been around. One thing that won't be around, though, hockey night in Canada on CBC Saturday nights. CBC couldn't come to an agreement on the new sub-licensing deal with Sportsnet, so a part of our history goes away. CBC started broadcasting NHL games on radio in 1936 and televising them in 1952. It's going to be weird next year. No hockey night in Canada on CBC Saturday nights. If you want to watch hockey, you're going to have to pay for it.
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1: South Huron Hospital Foundation is celebrating a successful evening after its 17th annual Hospital Gala. 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
3: Here's Exeter Grand Bend's three-day forecast from the MyFM Weather Center. Environment Canada has issued a special weather statement for this afternoon through to this evening, where wind gusts of 70 to 90 kilometers an hour or higher are possible.

more certain. This afternoon, a mix of sun and cloud. A high of 23 degrees expected. Overnight, thunderstorms in the forecast. A low of 14 degrees. Tomorrow, rain expected. A high of 19 throughout the day and a low of 11 degrees overnight. And for Friday, another day of rain expected. A high of 21 degrees. I'm Kim.

5:10 in the afternoon. This is Steve Gregory. Well, how far would you go to support your cause? Would you get on a bike naked? That's what they did in London, England on the weekend. The annual World Naked Bike Ride. A peaceful protest targeting car culture, oil dependency, and how vulnerable cyclists are on the road. The main message, they say, making the world a better place. I'm not sure riding around naked with a helmet on a bike, necessarily makes the world a better place. But hundreds of people got together to do it, and a lot of them used shared e-bikes.

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0: It's 4 o'clock. Here's what's happening in Exeter Grand Bend.
1: Tonight, cloudy skies, thunderstorms in the forecast, a low of 14 degrees. Right now, it's 19 degrees. Good afternoon, I'm Kimberly Millimans. The South Huron Hospital Foundation is celebrating a successful evening after its 17th annual gala raised $557,000 in support of local healthcare. The event was held on Friday, June 5th at the South Huron Recreation Center and brought together community members for an evening of food, entertainment, and fundraising. A major highlight of the evening was the Fund a Need portion of the event, which raised $175,000 in just 5 minutes. The foundation has also committed $150,000 towards renovating a patient safe room in the hospital's emergency department. Lambton Public Health has begun its annual mosquito control program to help reduce the risk of West Nile virus in Lambton County. Crews have begun treating roadside catch basins with larvesticide to prevent mosquito larvae from developing into adult mosquitoes. Technicians have placed small larvesticide pellets in catch basins using hand application methods while traveling in marked vehicles or scooters with safety signage. Lambton Public Health also reminds residents to take simple precautions at home, including using insect repellent, wearing long sleeves and pants outdoors, and removing standing water from items like flower pots, gutters, and outdoor containers where mosquitoes can breed. And soccer fans in Exeter will have several chances to cheer on Team Canada and some of the world's top teams this summer during a series of soccer watch parties at the Exeter Branch Library. The watch parties will bring community members together to enjoy live matches on the big screen throughout June and July. The schedule includes Canada's match against Qatar tomorrow at 6 p.m. The events are open to soccer fans of all ages and offer a fun way to watch the action with fellow supporters. In MyFM Sports and FIFA World Cup action, Canada will have the night off. They take on Qatar tomorrow at 6 p.m. In AHL Calder Cup Finals action, Game 4 goes tomorrow night in Toronto. Toronto has a chance to sweep the series against Chicago with a win tomorrow. And in MLB action, the Jays are back on the diamond tonight when they take on the Red Sox. I'm Kimberly Millimans. Stay connected to your community. Visit ExeterToday.ca 1, 2, or 3 times a day for the latest breaking and local news. 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
1: Here's Exeter Grand Bend's 3-day forecast from the MyFM Weather Center. Environment Canada has issued a special weather statement for this afternoon through to this evening, where wind gusts of 70 to 90 kilometers an hour or higher are possible. Also expected is rainfall amounts of 40 millimeters or more and a risk of a severe thunderstorm. Watches or warnings may be issued closer to the event as the path of the low pressure system becomes more certain. Overnight, thunderstorms in the forecast, a low of 14 degrees. Tomorrow, rain expected, a high of 19 throughout the day and a low of 11 degrees overnight. And for Friday, another day of rain expected, a high of 21 degrees.

0: right, then. This is Steve Gregory on your Wednesday. World Cup continues, and Messi just keeps on going. Got his first World Cup hat trick and a record equaling 16th World Cup goal. 38 years old and still going strong. First man in history to feature at 6 World Cups. His first one was 20 years ago, so this is his 200th appearance. World Cup continues tonight in Toronto with Ghana and Panama. And Canada's next game tomorrow night at 6 against Qatar, where we are the favorites.
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This is Steve Gregory. Well, here's an interesting study. Sitting too little may be just as risky as sitting too much. According to new research, risk of death or a major cardiovascular event is lowest when you sit around 4 hours a day. People who sit fewer than 2 hours a day face a higher risk. Now, before you get too excited, this is for workers already under physical strain. So if you got a demanding physical job, this could apply to you. They found that more rest, including sitting, associated with better health outcomes. So if you've got a physically demanding job, no need to feel guilty when you have a sit. Might actually be better for you.

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2: Here's Exeter Grand Bend's three-day forecast from the MyFM Weather Center. Environment Canada has issued a special weather statement for this afternoon through to this evening, where wind gusts of 70 to 90 kilometers an hour or higher are possible.

more certain. Overnight, thunderstorms in the forecast, a low of 14 degrees. Tomorrow, rain expected, a high of 19 throughout the day and a low of 11 degrees overnight. And for Friday, another day of rain expected, a high of 21 degrees.

0: 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This is Steve Gregory. 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
1: Tonight, cloudy skies, thunderstorms in the forecast, a low 14 degrees. Right now, it's 19 degrees. Good afternoon, I'm Kimberly Millimans. A Canadian television institution has reached the end of an era. According to CBC News, Hockey Night in Canada has aired its final season on CBC after decades as a Saturday night tradition in households across the country. For generations of Canadians, the program was more than a hockey broadcast. It was a weekly gathering that brought families together around Canada's national winter sport. See our website for the full story. A Sarnia resident is facing impaired driving charges following a ride checkpoint in Grand Bend. Lambton County OPP officers were conducting a ride check on Oak Street on June 13th, shortly after 6:30 p.m. As a result of the investigation, a 28-year-old of Sarnia has been charged with operating a vehicle with a blood alcohol concentration over the legal limit. OPP continues to remind the public to report suspected impaired drivers by calling 911. And chances are, if you've already been camping this season, you've likely been bitten by a tick, or at least your dog has. Veterinarian Dr. Courtney Thomas tells MyFM the numbers are only increasing year to year, and with them, the risk of Lyme disease.
2: We're seeing a lot more ticks with global warming, climate change, right? That's the reality. And so they're definitely coming up. We're seeing a significant amount of them camping areas, Long Point, Turkey Point, the Pinery. So these are like really, inbred areas for these ticks.
1: Year-round tick prevention for dogs is a good idea, and we can help reduce the risk of ticks in our backyard by removing leaf litter, clearing brush and overgrown vegetation along fence lines, and keeping grass short. In MyFM Sports and FIFA World Cup action, Canada will have the night off. They take on Qatar tomorrow at 6 p.m. In AHL Calder Cup Finals action, Game 4 goes tomorrow night in Toronto. Toronto has a chance to sweep the series against Chicago with a win tomorrow. And in MLB action, the Jays are back on the diamond tonight when they take on the Red Sox. I'm Kimberly Millimans. Stay connected to your community. Visit ExeterToday.ca 1, 2, or 3 times a day for the latest breaking and local news. 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
4: North American equities ended mixed today, with U.S. markets sliding after Federal Reserve Chair Kevin Warsh signaled the possibility of future rate hikes amid persistent inflation concerns, pushing Treasury yields higher and weighing on growth stocks. While Canada's S&P/TSX Composite Index declined as gains in materials and consumer sectors offset broader risk-off sentiment tied to geopolitics and oil price volatility. The S&P Composite Index was down 264 points at 35,125. In New York, the Dow Jones Industrial Average was down 507 points at 51,492. The S&P 500 Index was down 91 points at 7,420, while the NASDAQ Composite was down 355 points at 26,022. The Canadian dollar traded for 70.8 cents U.S. The crude oil contract was down 1 cent at $75.26 per barrel, and the gold contract was down $71 at $4,283 an ounce. 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
1: Here's Exeter Grand Bend's three-day forecast from the MyFM Weather Center. Environment Canada has issued a special weather statement for this afternoon through to this evening, where wind gusts of 70 to 90 kilometers an hour or higher are possible.

Overnight, thunderstorms in the forecast, a low of 14 degrees. Tomorrow, rain expected, a high of 19 throughout the day and a low of 11 degrees overnight. And for Friday, another day of rain expected, a high of 21 degrees.

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FM in the afternoon. This is Steve Gregory. Well, if you like Hollywood and entertainment memorabilia, there's a massive auction coming up. The Hollywood and Entertainment Signature Auction, where they're going to be auctioning off the Wicked Witch of the West hat from The Wizard of Oz, Willy Wonka's hat that Gene Wilder wore, a pair of boxing boots from Sylvester Stallone's Rocky III. Of course, none of it's going to be cheap. Bidding for the Wizard of Oz hat starts at $100,000, Gene Wilder's hat at $50,000, and $100,000 for Rocky's boots. But that doesn't come anywhere near Mark Hamill's Luke Skywalker lightsaber from The Empire Strikes Back. Never publicly offered before, and bidding on that starts at $1 million. If you got deep pockets, the auction runs from July 13th to the 17th.

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3: Here's Exeter Grand Bend's three-day forecast from the MyFM Weather Center. Environment Canada has issued a special weather statement for this afternoon through to this evening, where wind gusts of 70 to 90 kilometers an hour or higher are possible.

0: MyFM, this is Steve Gregory. Well, you should have three clips now this week in the MyFM Family Vacation Name That Tune. 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
0: Thanks for listening. That's it for me. Already past midweek. How did that happen? Emily takes care of your Wednesday night next.

0: It's 6 o'clock. Here's what's happening in Exeter Grand Bend.
1: Tonight, cloudy skies, thunderstorms in the forecast, a low of 14 degrees. Right now, it's 19 degrees. Good afternoon, I'm Kimberly Millimans. The South Huron Hospital Foundation is celebrating a successful evening after its 17th annual gala raised $557,000 in support of local healthcare. The event was held on Friday, June 5th at the South Huron Recreation Center and brought together community members for an evening of food, entertainment, and fundraising. A major highlight of the evening was the Fund a Need portion of the event, which raised $175,000 in just 5 minutes. The foundation has also committed $150,000 towards renovating a patient safe room in the hospital's emergency department. Lambton Public Health has begun its annual mosquito control program to help reduce the risk of West Nile virus in Lambton County. Crews have begun treating roadside catch basins with larvesticide to prevent mosquito larvae from developing into adult mosquitoes. Technicians have placed small larvesticide pellets in catch basins using hand application methods while traveling in marked vehicles or scooters with safety signage. Lambton Public Health also reminds residents to take simple precautions at home, including using insect repellent, wearing long sleeves and pants outdoors, and removing standing water from items like flower pots, gutters, and outdoor containers where mosquitoes can breed. And soccer fans in Exeter will have several chances to cheer on Team Canada and some of the world's top teams this summer during a series of soccer watch parties at the Exeter Branch Library. The watch parties will bring community members together to enjoy live matches on the big screen throughout June and July. The schedule includes Canada's match against Qatar tomorrow at 6 p.m. The events are open to soccer fans of all ages and offer a fun way to watch the action with fellow supporters. In MyFM Sports and FIFA World Cup action, Canada will have the night off. They take on Qatar tomorrow at 6 p.m. In AHL Calder Cup Finals action, Game 4 goes tomorrow night in Toronto. Toronto has a chance to sweep the series against Chicago with a win tomorrow. And in MLB action, the Jays are back on the diamond tonight when they take on the Red Sox. I'm Kimberly Millimans. Stay connected to your community. Visit ExeterToday.ca 1, 2, or 3 times a day for the latest breaking and local news. Your Exeter Grand Bend 3-day forecast is coming up next.
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1: Here's Exeter Grand Bend's 3-day forecast from the MyFM Weather Center. Environment Canada has issued a special weather statement for this afternoon through to this evening, where wind gusts of 70 to 90 kilometers an hour or higher are possible.

0: My FM, it is Emily. Well, on the way today, I want to know, is there a movie that you haven't watched, maybe you've watched recently, that every single person around you feels like they've watched? Recently, I saw Mamma Mia for the first time. It's been out for many, many years. I've watched the second one, just not the first one for some reason. And I recently finally watched it. What's a movie for you? Everyone else has seen, you haven't. 855-WIN-MY-FM.
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My FM, you're out working at home station. It's Emily. There is movies out there that are classics, and a lot of people seem to watch them. Then you're thinking to yourself, I've never watched that movie. Well, I'm asking what that movie is, and Leslie texted us at 855-WIN-MY-FM. She said Pulp Fiction and also The Godfather. I've also never watched those ones. Jade said The Notebook and the one with Lady Gaga and Bradley Cooper. I think Jade is thinking of A Star is Born. Catherine said Titanic and probably won't. You know what? I don't think I've ever watched Titanic either, actually. And Jen said Star Wars. I'm with you, Jen. I think I've only watched one Star Wars movie, but that's it. What about you? Is there other ones? The more these movies are coming in, the more I'm realizing there are so many other movies I have yet to watch. 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That's 855-946-6936.

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6: Here's Exeter Grand Bend's three-day forecast from the MyFM Weather Center. Environment Canada has issued a special weather statement for this afternoon through to this evening, where wind gusts of 70 to 90 kilometers an hour or higher are possible.

more certain. Overnight, thunderstorms in the forecast, a low of 14 degrees. Tomorrow, rain expected, a high of 19 throughout the day and a low of 11 degrees overnight. And for Friday, another day of rain expected, a high of 21 degrees.

0: 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It's Emily. More texts rolling in of movies you haven't watched, but everyone else has. Catherine said Rocky Horror Picture Show. She's not a big fan of musicals, so that's why she never watched it. We have Elizabeth who says K-pop Demon Hunters. That's impressive. I feel like everyone's watched that one, but I also have not watched it. I'm kind of glad I haven't. Coming up, we are going to get into a recap of your song of the day for MyFM Family Vacation. Name that tune. We'll get into that after this.
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0: 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Name that tune. Well, I have it for you. That's just after 7 o'clock. Right now, it's Lady Gaga. Right.

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0: 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It's Emily. Well, in case you missed it, we have the song of the day for you for My FM Family Vacation. Name that tune. Here is today's clip in case you missed it. So hot to find my way. Would you like to hear that one again? I'll play it one more time. So hard to find my way. Now that I'm all on my own. Write that song down. You could be winning yourself $500 for simply doing that and keeping track. By the way, we got another song tomorrow. One last one on Friday before we go into the weekend. Details are at our website. Make sure to head on over there to find them.
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It's Emily. Well, I have an impossible question of the day. See if you know what the answer is. 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I'll reveal the answer coming up.

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2: 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Here's Exeter Grand Bend's three-day forecast from the MyFM Weather Center. Environment Canada has issued a special weather statement for this afternoon through to this evening, where wind gusts of 70 to 90 kilometers an hour or higher are possible.

more certain. Overnight, thunderstorms in the forecast, a low of 14 degrees. Tomorrow, rain expected, a high of 19 throughout the day and a low of 11 degrees overnight. And for Friday, another day of rain expected, a high of 21 degrees.

0: My FM, your at work and at home station. It's Emily. So apparently we're born with two natural fears. The first one is falling. The other one is the fear of loud noises. That makes sense. I feel like, you know, when a balloon accidentally pops, kind of makes you jump, get scared. But also you try to stop yourself if you're falling. So I guess that makes sense. There's a lot of fears I feel like I was naturally born with, though. There's a ton coming up. We are going to take a look at some more surveys that made me surprised to learn a couple fun facts about us. We'll talk about that on the way.
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0: 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One reason Gen Z says that we are old because we do this. 19% of women find men mysteriously and attractive that are in this. And 21% of millennials are going in debt because of something. Well, we'll talk about all of that coming up after 8. Right now, it's another My FM Music Mix kicking things off with Ella Lang.